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2: 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Such reiterates its commitment to accountability, discipline and professional conduct within the organization. No member, regardless of rank or position, is above the law or the applicable disciplinary framework. 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
3: Warnings for damaging interior winds over large parts of the Western and Northern Cape. Along the coastline between Alexander Bay and Pietermaritzburg Bay, a yellow level 4 warning for damaging winds and damaging waves has been issued. Temperatures are also expected to drop significantly, resulting in very cold conditions in some areas. The Eastern Cape is also expected to experience adverse weather with yellow level 2 warnings issued for some areas.

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6: What this message from Malcolm X suggests is that it was King Nyambosi, Mr. Mthethwa, who contacted him on the day and asked for his assistance, and he then activated you to get your assistance in order to interfere in the operation. Otherwise, it would not have been a pity that they were not allowed inside the yard and house if all that needed to be done was to verify whether it was the Hawks or not. Do you agree with me that that is a reasonable interpretation of this message from his point of view, not your point of view?
7: I understand that, and then it is possible.
5: Lebeya o boetse o latelela Sigels Ncube hore ha e so nyehelane ka lebitso la Molefe ho ditho tsa Hawks e leng Lieutenant General Dumsane Patrick Mbutho le Major General Ibrahim Ahmed Karwa ba neng ba filwe boikarabelo ba ho beha leihlo letsholo la sepolesa ha Molefe. 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
6: The message that comes from Malcolm X that says Katiso Molefe, you don't forward that message to them. The only message you forward to them is the one, the address, the one above that. Correct?
7: Yeah, I see that I did not send.
6: And in fact, General Mbutho, when he receives the WhatsApp from you with the forwarded address, he asks you, is there any number that we can contact when we get there? And you don't respond to that message from him. You call?
7: That's correct.
5: Lebeya o boetse a botswa ka puisano ya hae le Malcolm X letsatsing la letsholo la ho phahlolla lelapeng la Molefe ka la tshelela Tshitwe selemong sa 2024. 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
7: It indicate that the members have got a big cars which does not have registration plates, which are not marked, and some of these members are wearing balaclavas. Some of these people are wearing balaclavas.
5: Komishini itswela pele ho boela e hloma dipaki dipotso ka la le 15 Lwetse. 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Ke Mokete Monyobo, SABC News.
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8: Bona ke bopaki bo tekilweng ke paki ya botshutshisi Mary Nkgapele Yes, it is a company, a Netcare 911.
9: After the private medic has handed over the patient to us, we took the patient and continue evaluating the patient and assessing the patient further.
10: That was the, your note that you made there under initial seen vital signs, is that
9: yes.
10: correct? So then in the block next to that, there's then a little sketch.
9: That's where we did our head-to-toe survey. And hence I crossed it out. We did not note any external injuries.
8: Ha botswa dipotso ke motshotsisi Elise Leroux ngape le obietsa tlhalosa gore ha ya bona ke kana o tlwa ke seponesa na go nyeo anenga mothusa.
9: He was asked to come out of the ambulance, then we took him out of the stretcher, then he walked out of the ambulance.
10: Was he ever manhandled by any one of the police in your presence?
9: Not in my presence.
10: If they would be evidence presented that the patient's oxygen pipe was pulled by someone from the police, what would you say about that? Did it happen in your presence?
9: Not in my presence.
8: Ka mora hore ngape le apetela bopaki ba hai sajena seponesa Thabiso Mohale o ile latela ho tata ka bopaki yena hlongwe dipotso ke leqwetha la kekana a Ryan Gizeng dipotso tsa hai o ne a batla ho hlakela hore na hona le khona ho le hore di tshwantsho tse tekilweng ka pele le khotla ho hina hana le tsona ka pocheng.
11: Was it necessary to modify any of these two photos?
12: Mo dinepeng tse tse pedi, image 7805 le 7806. 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
8: Nyewe ena e tswela pele o seng hona tlalo ena tlhophisitswe ke Session Naidu wa SABC News a le Johannesburg. 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
1: It's all about exploitation. It's all about cheap labor. They know that if these illegal foreign immigrants are working for them, one, they are not going to register them with UIF. They are not going to register them with compensation fund. They are not going to pay them at a minimum wage level. They are not going to give them contracts. They are not going to give them pay slips. They will pay whatever they want to pay them. And they will just take that. But because they know they can't report to anyone, it works for them. It's agricultural sector, which is also employing a number of people. It's a massive employer, agricultural sector. But again, it's the same thing. A level of non-compliance at the agricultural sector is very high. People are being exploited there. Labor laws are not respected. But also, the issue of illegal foreign immigrants is very high as well on agricultural sector. And then you have hospitality sector, which is one of the sectors that we're focusing on. A number of people also who are trading, that is part of hospitality, who are trading in the retail and wholesale sector. It's one of the sectors that we are focusing on.
0: Re lekola hore ranta e sebedise jwang papisong le ditšhelete tsa dinaha tsa matšhaba ha mebaraka e kwalwa maobane. 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
1: Very excited to play at the FNB Stadium. We've trained there this week. It's an absolutely incredible stadium. Also very excited to play a test in Johannesburg. So, yeah, I think the whole team is buzzing and excited for this. And to have 90,000+ supporters there, it's going to be incredible.
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3: The thing what happened, we cannot come back on that. So now we need to be focused on the next game, to continue to work, to focus on the work. It's the most important.
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3: We need to be focused on what we make very well, on our spirit, on our position also when we have the ball. What we made against Richard Bay, but we also need to correct our mistakes, so we work on that.
2: Chiefs iqetetse ba palalibaleng la Dobsonville ka selemo sa 2025 kgahlano le sehlopha sa AS Simba tlhuisanong ya CAF Confederation mo ba ileng ba ipabola ka ho hlola ka ntlha tse tharo ho lehe. 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
4: I think we've been preparing very well. The stadium factor is not, I think, a big thing because once there's four lanes, we go in and you play. So that's not a big factor or what can determine a whole lot of things. How we take into account it, how we prepare in this field, in us knowing how the opponents play, what we need to do or what's required from us, that will determine the results of the game.
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5: I think ours right now is just to take it one game at a time, you know not to put too much pressure on ourselves but just, you know, take it one step at a time, one game at a time, and just make sure that we try and win as much games as we can.
2: Jwale ka uthungwa hapitso msimane sehlopheng sa bafana bafana maboye ore o tshepa a tla iponahatsa.
5: I think growing up as a young boy you dream of such days, you dream of, you know, representing your national team, and if the opportunity comes, and you know, I'll grab it with both hands, you know. Very interesting times ahead. And we're looking forward to seeing Coach Peter as the national team coach.
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2: 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The commission has never entertained any possibility to open the system for any one party. And as our statement indicated yesterday, the Commission does not have an intention, even at this point, to open the system.
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3: 142,072 candidates had been nominated to contest 10,526 councillor seats across municipalities. The immediate task of the Electoral Commission now is to review the submission for compliance with the legislative requirements governing candidate nominations. This includes, among others, checking whether 1) candidates had completed acceptance nomination forms.
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3: The 41 to 45 year olds represent the highest cohort of candidates in this group, with 16%. Of them being nominated. Gender analysis shows that men account for nearly 2/3 of all nominations. Women representation is about 38% overall.
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5: ACRA has lodged a formal demand with the Chief Electoral Officer of the IEC, Mr. Sy Mamabolo, to present South Africans with a joint IEC SAPS SANDF safety and security plan ahead of the local government elections 2026, which will guarantee voters in gang-infested areas their safety. We have identified a serious threat to the safety of voters in general and to free and fair elections in particular. Gang violence affects voter turnout in VDs in gang-infested areas as voters fear queuing to exercise the democratic and constitutional right to vote.
4: Stouffers a re batlile go ikgolaganya le kgotlatshekelo ya ditlhopho fa commission e ikemetseng ya ditlhopho e sa tsibogele kopo ya bona.
5: In the failure of IEC adhering to our demands, ACRA will 1. Lodge a formal objection in terms of Section 55 of the Municipal Electoral Act that the elections cannot be free and fair in gang-infested areas. Number 2, we will approach the electoral court in order for an order compelling safety and security plan from the IEC. Number 3, we will call on the South African Human Rights Commission, domestic and international observer missions, to declare affected VDs not free and fair.
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3: Mananeo a ditaba lesedi FM a utlwisetsa ditaba di le jwalo.
4: Whatever language that is used, whether it's facilitation or assistance, this is what you get.
5: Yes, it's facilitation, yes. Facilitation is saving.
4: We don't need to fight about this.
5: Facilitation is saving prison. Commissioners, you are there, man. I can't agree to leave my kids and go to jail for something that I didn't do. I didn't put blue lights. I must say, I tried. This is a commission of inquiry. You will be making recommendation. I will be sitting somewhere. And I won't see you that. I will see you after 10 years or 50 years.
3: Dita Kabembatona.
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9: This is a project that we appointed in 2016, the first contractor took site. And then that contractor struggled a lot with, community disruptions. He struggled with disputes between him and the laborers, which then meant that the contractor couldn't complete the work and we had to terminate the contractor. And then in 2024, we appointed a new contractor who is on site. It took a bit of time for the new contractor to take site. You would understand that first and foremost, we had to, because there was a bit of a lag of time between the termination and the new appointment. So we had to make sure that first we rescope.
8: Ho fetolwa ha bo ka kontraka ba a handling ke ena ke ngore e kgolo ho setshaba. 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
9: So the initial budget for the contract itself was 65 million, of which the previous contractor had spent about 55 of that. With the new contractor that we've appointed them at a value of 83 million to complete the works.
8: Dola Ben Makobe ke mongwa ba ahi ba khutsong ba hlokang clinic e ho feta maobane.
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9: The impact on the service itself, and you will know that the community here, they then access a clinic that is within 6 kilometers, not far from here. And what we are doing here, we are sending mobile clinics in this area for the community to access.
8: CTB Saditaba Tatamaiso Hotswa Ho Vet School of Governance, Alex van Heerfer Ore. 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
15: There was an incident of 4 boys that were stabbed. There's cases apparently, but I don't know why parents are quiet. But I'm very concerned about these boys that were stabbed. They are still at school, I believe.
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1: 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And in fact, of course, there are others, but we don't want to talk about other parties because there may very well be other reasons for how this, on their part, this was not concluded.
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1: 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No member, regardless of rank or position, is above the law or the applicable disciplinary framework. 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
2: Warnings for damaging interior winds over large parts of the Western and Northern Cape. Along the coastline between Alexander Bay and Pietermaritzburg Bay, a yellow level 4 warning for damaging winds and damaging waves has been issued. Temperatures are also expected to drop significantly, resulting in very cold conditions in some areas. The Eastern Cape is also expected to experience adverse weather with yellow level 2 warnings issued for some areas.
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3: Hello.
4: Oh, you're not worried. I'm not worried. I'm not worried.
3: I'm not
4: worried. I'm not
3: worried.
2: I'm not worried. I'm not
3: worried. I'm
2: not worried. I'm not worried. I'm not Okay.
3: Oh, what shall I
4: say? What name to say? What? Let's have a hamuna DJ. How banna? Let's have a hamuna DJ. What's the name?
3: Hona nursing school. 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
2: la pe ke kae
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3: How about you, Mada? 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
4: Mada.
2: Mada, aroma melody, Mansua Pina in a Muna Mamela, hey.
3: Yalebo, I shiver at you.
2: Let's ask him on that. I said, Yaka. Take
3: the way.
2: I said, Babato, Steve Kekana. Then an Akoyote. What a mutu. Listen, your fam, the biggest about the drive. I'm a shumama baby. I'm a shumama baby. I'm a shumama baby. I'm a shumama baby. I'm a shumama baby. I'm a shumama baby. I'm a shumama baby. I'm a shumama baby. I'm a shumama baby. I'm a shumama baby. I'm a shumama baby. I'm a shumama baby. I'm a shumama baby. I'm a shumama baby. I'm a shumama baby. I'm a shumama baby. I'm a shumama baby. I'm a shumama baby. I'm a shumama baby. I'm a shumama baby. I'm a shumama baby. I'm a shumama baby. I'm a shumama baby. I'm a shumama baby. I'm a shumama baby. I'm a shumama baby. I'm a shumama baby. I'm a shumama baby. I'm a shumama baby. I'm a shumama baby. I'm a shumama baby. I'm a shumama baby. I'm a shumama baby. I'm a shumama baby. I'm a shumama baby. I'm a shumama baby. I'm a shumama baby. 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
1: 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The unique number of political parties in this situation is 45. The Commission's position is that in practical terms, these potential candidates have not submitted to the Commission and therefore are not in contention for this election.
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2: We can confirm that the adjustments made to the municipal accounts relating to the 2024-2025 financial year will be written off. The council has approved the write-off of the adjustments relating to refuse, removal and sewage services. We would like to appreciate the patience and understanding of residents, businesses and other stakeholders.
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3: What is more important was for us to come and experience ourselves first hand the issues around how we are going to reduce the NOxes or SOxes, or if you like, to bring down the emissions level at our existing power stations. You know that one of the major issues that is confronting Eskom is the requirement to meet the minimum emission standards. The Department of Fisheries, Forestry and Environment has issued those regulations, and we've got every intention of complying. As I've always made the point before, that you don't have a coal problem, you have an emissions problem. Other jurisdictions like

0: China, like in Japan, far advanced with these technologies.
1: Ho tsa machaba America le Venezuela di tikinne semmuso tumelano e kgolo ya energy mo go letse dintse ngatanya natse e kenyeletsang di company tsa machaba tsa oli. 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Tlalego ka Mimi Swadi wa BBC.
2: Delcy Rodriguez emphasized the need to rebuild a sector where output has steadily been falling after years of underinvestment. Her message was echoed by the US Energy Secretary, Chris Wright, who said oil production would double over a decade. He said Washington would have very strict control over the flow of funds resulting from the deal. Venezuelan critics have denounced it as one-sided and neo-colonial, involving giving the country's greatest asset to a former enemy.

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1: On Wednesday, a new witness testified that security had to be beefed up at the Edenvale Hospital during accused one Musa Kekana's admission in 2024 as staff feared for their safety. Dr. Zipelele Mazibuko was testifying in a trial within a trial where Kekana is fighting to have evidence obtained against him deemed inadmissible in court. She told the court that staff allegedly overheard Kekana make a call to someone to break him out of hospital. This resulted in extra security measures being put in place to secure the floor where Kekana was being treated. Sasha Naidu, SABC News, Johannesburg.

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1: This phenomenon affects 480 PR and 1,794 ward potential candidates. The unique number of political parties in this situation is 45. The Commission's position is that in practical terms, these potential candidates have not submitted to the Commission and therefore are not in contention for these elections.
0: Go tsa moruo re lekola phapanyetsano ya ditšhelete mebarakeng ya matšhaba. 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
1: 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The six are facing charges including murder, robbery and defeating the ends of justice in connection with the 2022 killing of businessman Emmanuel Mbense. 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Calvin Dlutla, SABC News.
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2: 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Police divers, water policing and diving services are continuing in ongoing search efforts.

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0: How many times is
1: it? 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
0: Hey.
1: 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How will you hang at that? How for one of them, back when I was going to get on now, one of them would stop it a little. Then I was all. My tata was a mola, almost in a little bit of a hulu. I think that was a high. Let them follow how to do something on a I'm not going to be able to do it.
0: I'm not going to be able to do it.
1: What's about the Havana Rasna Bondo and Tatum Silentalamunian? 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The two mutilated and unlimited at the Tilly in the hall.
0: Okay.
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0: Thank you.
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0: 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We had a National Party Liaison Committee meeting yesterday afternoon, and we shared that sentiment with all parties that were represented.
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3: Delcy Rodriguez emphasized the need to rebuild a sector where output has steadily been falling after years of underinvestment. Her message was echoed by the US Energy Secretary, Chris Wright, who said oil production would double over a decade. He said Washington would have very strict control over the flow of funds resulting from the deal. Venezuelan critics have denounced it as one-sided and neo-colonial, involving giving the country's greatest asset to a former enemy.
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1: The ANC requested confirmation that their candidates are not submitted in certain municipalities because they wanted to be sure that indeed that was the case, and the commission so confirmed. The commission has never entertained any possibility to open the system for any one party, and as our statement indicated yesterday, the commission does not have an intention even at this point to open the system. We had a national party liaison committee meeting yesterday afternoon, and we shared that sentiment with all parties that were represented.

0: major league birthday ya Shoprite. 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
1: 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It's not there.
2: I accept it. It's not a picture perfect analysis between the stashing of the pouch and the other paperwork. The panel doesn't make it as clear as that.
0: Sehlopha sa tshebetso sa dipolao tsa dipolotiki se tshwere gape motho ya tlalewang e le moqhekanyetsi Janita van Rienen Kotsie.

0: 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The political killings task team is yet to disclose the charges she now faces. Thabiso Radebe, SABC News, Vanderbijl Park Magistrate Court.
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4: There are two areas of focus. One is the issue of the migration, which is illegal, and also the issue of compliance in shops. That was, an unfortunate discovery that people are working 6 to 6 and they earn only 100 rand a month, which cannot, in fact, support themselves. Fortunately enough, we're with the Department of Employment and Labor, which has a responsibility to inspect and take decisions on such occurrences.
1: Hloho ya mogatlo wa lefatshe e shebaneng le maemo a lehodimo Celeste Sol o ipileditse mebuso go nka mehato e maatla mabapi le ditlamorago tse ka tliswang ke maemo a maatla a El Nino. 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
5: If in South Africa you expect less rain than normal, that will immediately affect the agricultural sector. But then, a couple of months later, you will also be affecting the hydropower and the energy generation and the water availability. And as a result, you may also be feel the compromise into your next seeding season. And that is how we expect the El Nino impacts to stay beyond even 2027 to 2028.

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2: Hey tada! 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
1: Where in the discussion in relation to this charge is there any discussion of the foreign currency issue and the stashing as forming the basis of the conclusion that the President violated charge one? It's not there.
2: I accept it. It's not a picture-perfect analysis between the stashing of the pouch and the other paid work. The panel doesn't make it as clear as that.
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2: 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The law enforcement agencies have been activated and are on board to ensure the safety of people involved, but also consequence management to those who are responsible.

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1: We, as the Democratic Alliance, we are happy with the judgment that was laid today. Both the accused received a life sentence, and we think that it is the correct judgment to have made. The judge decided to look at the severity of the case and the fact that it was premeditated, and decided that the fact that they want to work with the state and the fact that they have pulled it guilty is not enough for them to receive a more lenient sentence. And I think this hinges on the fact that he believes that no one's life can be bought, which is quite important. And I think it's important, considering that we come from a province which is politically volatile, and violence has been part of our history politically in KZN.
0: Ditho tsa lelapa, metswalle le basebetsi mmoho, ba kopane holong ya setšhaba ya Phola, motseng wa Masoi, bakeng sa tshebeletso ya sehopotso sa molao la sephetephete profenseng ya Mpumalanga, Gaugelo, Moela. 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
2: Tributes continue to pour to the Moela family following the tragic incident of traffic inspector Gaugelo Moela. Moela was stationed at the Hlanzeniji Street under the Provincial Public Works, Roads and Transport Department. He joined the traffic department in February 2015. The minibus taxi driver reportedly fled the scene after the accident and was arrested later while trying to catch a taxi to Mozambique. Moela will be laid to rest in Phola village on Saturday. Michael Mdluli, SABC News, Mbombela.
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1: If in South Africa you expect less rain than normal, that will immediately affect the agricultural sector. But then, a couple of months later, you will also be affecting the hydropower and the energy generation and the water availability. And as a result, you may also be feel the compromise into your next a seeding season, and that is how we expect the El Nino impacts to stay beyond even 2027 to 2028.

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1: Good job, Musimbari. What's with the attitude? You listen to your fan, Pijana Mutkujolo Goofy. Are you podi le rigeni?
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1: I'm here to say to them that rather than building a wall, take that money, find body cams for police, make sure there are better vehicles for police, light up the city, make sure that ultimately you increase the number of metro police to increase visibility. And more than anything, we all agree that walls are not going to solve. And therefore today, as Build One South Africa, with our mayoral candidate Roger Solomon, we're standing here saying another life lost in Cape Town is another South African gone.
0: Moga wa DA province ya KwaZulu-Natal o amoetse ka hlolo ya ho hlola bophelo bohle tšhankaneng kgatlhanong le babolai ba babedi ba rekwang ba ipoletseng ba le molato wa polao ya moetapele wa DA masepaleng wa lehae wa Umgeni KwaZulu-Natal. 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
2: We, as the Democratic Alliance, we are happy with the judgment that was laid today. Both the accused received a life sentence, and we think that it is the correct judgment to have made. The judge decided to look at the severity of the case and the fact that it was premeditated, and decided that the fact that they want to work with the state and the fact that they have pleaded guilty is not enough for them to receive a more lenient sentence. And I think this hinged on the fact that he believes that no one's life can be bought, which is quite important. And I think it's important, considering that we come from a province which is politically volatile, and violence has been part of our history politically in KZN.
0: Lelapa, metswalle le basebetsi mmoho, ba phuthetse holong ya Phola, motseng wa Masoi, bakeng sa tshebeletso ya bofifi ya motlhatlhobi wa dipalangwang tsa Mpumalanga Gaugelo Moela ya dilemo tse 38. 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
1: 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because inflation will be getting out of control, and as a central bank, they definitely don't want to be behind the curve, so they might be tempted to increase interest rates, and that will mean double whammy for consumers because it means that we will be left with less money to spend.

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5: 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important to point out for as much as there's those overall infrastructure challenges they exist le go dikolong tsa rona tsa learners with special needs and that's why topic e tshwanang le infrastructure improvement e continue go ba teng on the agenda because we need to make sure gore we never relent on the commitment re entseng re ntse re le lefapha la thuto la o make sure gore re tlo provide adequate infrastructure for bana ba rona so that's one of the key aspects but equally are levelly accept their public private funding model. Right, or probably the funding requirements they are debating. And we spoke about aspect of infrastructure. It requires the loads the ramp or the railing, which require in themselves additional costing. Curriculum. So we are going the business, we are going the private sector. Or every choose the runa for the honor support, the resource the runa for the honor to create that infrastructure. In honor, it is honor to protect the runa runa. It makes so for in supporter. They are learning across all of our schools. Sabana by you know, for they live with the inclusive challenges.
4: Mm-hmm. 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
5: 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But Golo Tarona is another special needs, not a common challenge in Hori, the identifying. Most of the time in Cerebon and Evan prevalent, the area Tarona, the community Tarona, the Hori, the challenges of violence. That violence is spilled over into school community. So to answer the question, Hanley. Going to run as a special needs, not necessarily challenge the issues of violence. It's more to do with the issues and ongoing challenges that we face on the resource of the infrastructure challenges that continue to work on, but that we continue to run as a sector. We want to make sure we access the resources that support our endeavor.
4: Mm-hmm. Mme jolo ka sektara le thusa jwang barutwana ba koafetseng ba qetileng sekolo go ya ditsing tsa thuto e phahameng ya tse kang di-TVET College le di-university jalo jalo
5: No, re na le tsone le collaboration tse di tshwanang le re na leng yone le Department of Social Development mo e leng gore already ba funda bana ba e leng gore they are living with special needs ba bangwe ba e leng gore they are also from single parent households so But equally, we do find that element that the public-private partnership, the partners are going to come forward, but also going to support the living with special needs. So, we're going to make sure that we're continue to encourage the community to create the partnerships, so that we're going to give a rise to the but equally le rona re ntse re ba support through the mechanisms tsa rona tsa national senior certificate
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2: CAF will introduce a new competition called the African Nations League. You know, the old CHAN tournament will now be scrapped. There won't be CHAN again. But in its place, there will be a competition called the Nations League, which is a major competition and which will run over 2 years. And we hope that we make a bid to host the final of the Nations League. And then finally, in 2030, is the major objective for SAFA, and that is the 2030 World Cup, which will be held in Portugal, Spain, and Morocco. It's the second time that there will be a World Cup competition on the African continent, and it will, of course, be a huge honor for us as the previous host to participate in Africa's second World Cup. And those are the main areas of focus and where we want Bafana to go.
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2: AFCON matters, the World Cup matters, very important. But our responsibility goes beyond any one tournament. South Africa belongs among the best in Africa and around the world. At major tournaments, our ambition cannot end with participation. We go there to compete and we go to win, and we play with pride. Wearing Bafana jersey is end and it's a culture. Talent and form matter, of course, but so do character, discipline, and an understanding of the responsibility of representing millions of South Africans.
0: A re tla bona he mamedi se re tatile ho bona dipapadi tsa pele tsa mokotlisi rona be o tla sebetsa jwang hlopheng sa bafana bafana dibile hakalo tseo ke leng go tshwara setsona tsa o qetela dimetsetsong ya mashoma mararo ka mara hora ya bahlano bana be se fitse
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6: 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special needs but we create the realm of inclusion to make sure for learners living with special needs baba part of a broader society and making sure for le bona they can be recognized for the achievements of abona
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6: 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issue so gona le structure e ba e bitsang school governing body go dikolong tsa rona we encourage every parent o leng gore is able o na leng a skill e leng gore a ka provider to the school or I'm a part of the school community are choose gore re drive stronger foundations for stronger learning
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0: Freedom Front Plus e hlalositse bongkgetheng ba yona bakeng sa ditulo tsa boramotse e le batho ba nang le boiphitlhelelo, tsebo le boikitlaetso ba go sebeletsa setšhaba sa bo bona. 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
2: We are focusing on communities to ensure that their rights are respected. In other parties, it's about the interest of individuals. It is important to note that we will share information when we launch our manifesto. That will give you an indication on the difference between us and the DA. The DA is a liberal party, whilst we are a conservative party.
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3: After 20 years of the current chapter, there's a different question that needs to be answered, and it's not if the city of Cape Town is working, it's who it's working for. Is it working for everyone or just the few? And the vast majority, if not all, says that I'm finding it harder to live in the city, I'm finding it harder to start and run a business in the city, I'm finding it darn hard to make sure that I raise a decent family. And what we are saying as Build One South Africa, that you and I, we're playing by the rules, we're paying our taxes, we're trying to raise a decent family, but still we feel left behind and squeezed out of the city of Cape Town. And that is because of the current chapter right here in the city of Cape Town.

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3: A school principal in Lasam, Central Java, said the students were served grilled chicken as part of their free meals on Wednesday. She said a food taster had set some meals aside after saying she found some to be slimy. Later...

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2: 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It says, I doubt the exculpatory evidence, I find that version to not be credible. It says on probabilities, it is unlikely that that version is correct.
1: Advocate Perumalsami, o ile a hlongwa potso ntlheng ya bopaki bona bo lekaneng ba tlaleho ya moifo ona o ikemetseng wa section 89. 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
2: It is not prima facie in the sense of only looking at the incriminating evidence. It didn't look at one side. It looked at all of the evidence and it said on totality, all things considered, there is sufficient evidence that the president gave an unlawful instruction.
1: Lekweta la mokga wa EFF, advocate Mfesana Kasiboto, lele la batla tlhakisetso ntlheng ya bopaki bo lekaneng ba tlaleho ya moifo o ikemetseng wa section 89.
3: Sufficient evidence for what purposes? Sufficient evidence for purposes of determining whether the president has got a case to answer at an impeachment committee level. That's the sufficiency that's been sought. It is not sufficiency in a context of civil litigation, balance of probabilities. It is not sufficiency for beyond reasonable doubt in a criminal context.
1: Dingangisano tsena di tswela pele ho sane. 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
6: I dispute that because if suspect is arrested and in hospital and they get discharged, you just don't take the suspect on your own. Hence, I said I signed a document to show that I was taking the patient. Had I seen or known about Exhibit N, I would have informed my superiors that there is a transfer letter to Southland.
4: Ho latela ho hlongwa dipotso ha re siela nyewe ena e buseditswe morao fihlella ka manta ha be kengetlang sena ke ka lebaka la busio ba paki e latelang ya muso ho mamelweng ha dikatentsa nyewe pele ho nyewe mushuchisi Elise Liru wanama.
6: So the state was intended to present her evidence. She is, I believe, in possession of a medical certificate that is valid up to today. He was in an operation last week, but we spoke to him this morning and he in fact indicated that he is in so much pain that he's going to ask for an extension of the medical certificate.
4: Eo ke moshutshisi Elise Leroux a phethela tlalo e hlophisitsweng ke session Naidu wa lefapha la ditaba tsa SABC a le Johannesburg. Nna ke Diengwane Moeti, SABC News, Bloemfontein.
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1: 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They only got to know later on when they were in Malawi that there is a woman, and by that time they had lost everything, because this guy then said, no, we'll assist you with your money for business and the like, and eventually he sold everything, he took the money, you know, so they were then, when they had nothing, he then had to go and rent something for them where they could stay, and eventually he took them to Malawi.
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1: 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And now all of a sudden there's an explanation to why the player is not going out. And then obviously the goal, I mean, how does someone come from behind and then collapse unless now Fana has developed epilepsy, then he suddenly developed a seizure or something. But like I said, it's football, we're going to go past it. They scored, we lost 2-0, it's not going to change. We're going to go back and work on the positives and try and win the game on the weekend.
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0: 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Look what that's about. Let's talk about Bua. 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I'm not down. 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
2: 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The supplier was contracted to deliver 18 vehicles, including municipal trucks, but only 7 vehicles were delivered to the municipality. 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

0: 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And so, as a girl, I take a lady, like Uncle Lajo, and I'm a trading, I get down to zero. Going to Tracy Chapman, baby, can I hold you tonight? 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I wish to be so sweet, Kemi San, or Pilakana Horiane, Yelly Shume. 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
1: We can ask your boss about whoever the gentleman you're talking about. We don't know him. Your boss know him.
2: With a criminal,
1: ask your boss. He's not our friend.
2: In prison. He's your friend.
1: He's your friend of your
2: number.
1: Boss.
2: You have his number. That. You called
1: him. You want a number? Have you ever seen a prisoner having a number?
2: Did you not connect with him?
0: Lefapha la bophelo la Gauteng le re le ikemiseditse ho ntlafatsa ditshebeletso ditsing tsa lona tsa bophelo ho phatlalla le profense. 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
3: We understand the frustration of the members of the public, and more so when they interact with our facilities. That's why we have established what we call quality assurance. So each and every facility will have your quality assurance officials who will take complaints from the public, and we will do something about it. So that's why we've even introduced I Serve With A Smile.
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